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1: This is a News 13 Network weather update. I'm meteorologist Frank Johnson. Showers and thunderstorms with heavy rain continuing into the weekend. Our forecast for tonight, mostly cloudy with showers and thunderstorms, a low of 76 degrees. Tomorrow, mostly cloudy, more showers and storms, the high up to 88. And on Saturday, a mixture of clouds and sunshine, still a chance for a thunderstorm and a high of 88. 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

0: I wish I had a witness tonight. 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What did he see?
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0: I can't get no help up in here. 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Said you would never amount to anything. Said that you would never end up being anywhere. But my

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If you've been through some storms, raise two hands. Well, I see some folks didn't raise their hands. I want to tell you, your storm is on the way. Do I have a witness here? All of us have to go through. Do I have a witness? In fact, the Bible said many are the afflictions of the righteous, but God delivers them out of them all. In fact, I want to tell you tonight, you have to go through in order to get out. Do I have a witness here? Anybody here, if you've been through and God brought you out, I want you to tell two people, say, neighbor, I've been through, but I'm still here.

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1: This is a News 13 Network weather update. I'm meteorologist Frank Johnson. Showers and thunderstorms with heavy rain will continue into the weekend. Our forecast for tonight, mostly cloudy with showers and thunderstorms, a low of 78 degrees. Tomorrow, mostly cloudy with more showers and storms, the high up to 88. And on Saturday, partly sunny, still the chance for a thunderstorm and a high of 86. 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
1: This is a News 13 Network weather update. I'm meteorologist Frank Johnson. Showers and thunderstorms with heavy rain continuing into the weekend. Our forecast for tonight, mostly cloudy with showers and thunderstorms, a low of 76 degrees. Tomorrow, mostly cloudy, more showers and storms, the high up to 88. And on Saturday, a mixture of clouds and sunshine, still a chance for a thunderstorm and a high of 88. 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
1: This is a News 13 Network weather update. I'm meteorologist Frank Johnson. Showers and thunderstorms with heavy rain will continue into the weekend. Our forecast for tonight, mostly cloudy with showers and thunderstorms, a low of 78 degrees. Tomorrow, mostly cloudy with more showers and storms, the high up to 88. And on Saturday, partly sunny, still the chance for a thunderstorm and a high of 86. 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

I'm CJ the DJ, and I'm here to share with you a passage from the Baha'i Writings. Noble have I created thee, yet thou hast abased thyself. Rise then unto that for which thou wast created. At 90.9 FM Radio Baha'i, this has been your daily quote from the Baha'i Writings.

But nobody's right at the living a life full of prejudice and full of hatred. How can we live in a world where some people don't need, but some live in a spaceship? Corruption was never this blatant. Look on the news, it's a rape of a racist. In between you and me, that's where the blame is. So with a unified voice, say, I can't take this.

0: 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Nice to meet you. Whoa, summertime is here across the Grand Strand and the PD. And that means the heat is on. So let's make sure we're taking care of ourselves, our families, and our neighbors. Drink plenty of water throughout the day. Even before you feel thirsty, try to stay indoors during the hottest part of the afternoon. And when you do need to head outside, please wear light clothing, sunscreen, and a hat. Never leave children, seniors, or pets inside of a parked car, not even for a minute. 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This summer, let's keep an eye on each other. 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I'm Chica from 90.9 FM Radio Baha'i, reminding you to beat the heat.
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1: 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This is Dennis Rawls here giving you a quote from the Baha'i Writings. It says, "Justice and equality are twin guardians that watch over men. From them are revealed such blessed and perspicuous words as are the cause of the well-being of the world and the protection of the nations." Thank you for tuning in and listening to the quote from the Baha'i Writings here from Radio Baha'i 90.9 FM.

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1: Here's your weather forecast for the PD. This is a News 13 Network weather update. I'm meteorologist Frank Johnson. Showers and thunderstorms with heavy rain continuing into the weekend. Our forecast for tonight, mostly cloudy with showers and thunderstorms, a low of 76 degrees. Tomorrow, mostly cloudy, more showers and storms, the high up to 88. And on Saturday, a mixture of clouds and sunshine, still a chance for a thunderstorm and a high of 88. 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
3: This is a News 13 Network weather update. I'm meteorologist Frank Johnson. Showers and thunderstorms with heavy rain will continue into the weekend. Our forecast for tonight, mostly cloudy with showers and thunderstorms, a low of 78 degrees. Tomorrow, mostly cloudy with more showers and storms, the high up to 88. And on Saturday, partly sunny, still the chance for a thunderstorm and a high of 86. 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
2: This is a News 13 Network weather update. I'm meteorologist Frank Johnson. Showers and thunderstorms with heavy rain continuing into the weekend. Our forecast for tonight, mostly cloudy with showers and thunderstorms, a low of 76 degrees. Tomorrow, mostly cloudy, more showers and storms, the high up to 88. And on Saturday, a mixture of clouds and sunshine, still a chance for a thunderstorm and a high of 88. 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
2: This is a News 13 Network weather update. I'm meteorologist Frank Johnson. Showers and thunderstorms with heavy rain will continue into the weekend. Our forecast for tonight, mostly cloudy with showers and thunderstorms, a low of 78 degrees. Tomorrow, mostly cloudy with more showers and storms, the high up to 88. And on Saturday, partly sunny, still the chance for a thunderstorm and a high of 86. 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
1: I'm CJ the DJ, and I'm here to share a passage from the Baha'i writings. That one indeed is a man who, today, dedicateth himself to the service of the entire human race. 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It is not for him to pride himself who loveth his own country, but rather for him who loveth the whole world. The earth is but one country, and mankind its citizens. 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
1: Here's your weather forecast for the PD.
2: Good morning. This is a News 13 Network weather update. I'm meteorologist Hannah Rahner. Temperatures are really warm once again, starting in the upper 70s and lower 80s. We are going to be dealing with some rain on and off all throughout the day. So on the cloudier side, temperatures, though, are not nearly as hot. They are coming down back to normal into the lower 90s this afternoon. 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

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This is the Morning Mix. Welcome to your Friday. I'm Ernie Hilton. Thank you for tuning in and being a part of my Friday morning. And hope that you enjoy your time with me. And on your drive out, keep it locked in right where it is, okay? You're in the middle of a long set of commercial-free music, and you've just heard from Iris Ford with Talk. On the way, the Golden Note Room with Quiet Dignity. On today, weatherwise, we're heading toward the Grand Strand. Look for a 6% chance of precipitation. Otherwise, showers and thunderstorms are likely in the afternoon. Partly sunny conditions with high temperatures in the middle 60s, okay? So be weather aware, okay? Now, Friend of Baha'i Writings, consider this. Holy words and pure and goodly deeds ascend unto the heaven of celestial glory.

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0: 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Hi, I'm Ernie Hilton. Thank you for tuning in. I'll be hosting till around 10 this morning. And as always, I appreciate you for being with me on this Friday morning. And on your drive out, or whether you're at home, thank you, thank you, thank you. And hope that you have a great day today. That was Jordan Armstrong with The Light. On the way, Ariel Fitzpatrick with Zion. Also, Jump Jump featuring Jay Moss, 2103, and Kira Sheard. Have a great day as you make your way out and about. Be safe and watch out for each other on the highways and byways, all right? And keep it locked in right where it is on 90.9 FM, Radio Baha'i WLGI.
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2: Good morning. This is a News 13 Network weather update. I'm meteorologist Hannah Rahner. It is still very humid this morning. We are once again starting around 80 degrees. We are going to be dealing with clouds a lot more for today. It's not necessarily going to be raining all day, but we are back in our rainy pattern as our cold front is approaching. Temperatures will be a high of 88. 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

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You're in the middle of a long set of commercial-free music right here with the Morning Mix. I'm Ernie Hilton, and it is a pleasure to be with you if you're just tuning in. We're just a few minutes into the hour of 7 o'clock, and that was William Demps with All Right. On the way, the sounds of Brandy and the Empire Cast with Mama. On today, weather-wise, for the inland areas, you can expect an 80% chance of precipitation, so be weather aware because there is a chance for showers and thunderstorms in the afternoon. Temperature-wise, 91 for daytime high with heat index values as high as 101. From the Baha'i Writings, consider this. 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

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These fruitless strifes, these ruinous wars shall pass away, and the most great peace shall come. 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

0: 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This is The Morning Mix, Ernie Hilton here. Thank you once again for joining me. As always, I appreciate you for sharing your morning with me. And you've just heard from Olita Adams with Window of Hope. That window is always open. So let that hope that you have within you stay with you and let it shine. Coming up later, you'll hear from SD with Exceedingly. Also, Jessica Reddy with So In Love With You. Have a great day. Keep it locked in right where it is. This is The Morning Mix right here on 90.9 FM, Radio Baha'i WLGI.
1: Here's your weather forecast for the PD.
2: Good morning. This is a News 13 Network weather update. I'm meteorologist Hannah Rahner. Temperatures are really warm once again, starting in the upper 70s and lower 80s. We are going to be dealing with some rain on and off all throughout the day. So on the cloudier side, temperatures, though, are not nearly as hot. They are coming down back to normal into the lower 90s this afternoon. 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

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You're in the middle of a long set of commercial-free music, and stay tuned. Miss Kira Sheard is coming up for you with a song called You. And on today, weather-wise, along the Grand Strand, showers and thunderstorms are likely after 3 p.m. Partly sunny conditions, high temperatures, middle 80s, and there is a 6% chance of precipitation. From the Baha'i Writings, consider this. The betterment of the world can be accomplished through pure and goodly deeds, through commendable and seemly conduct.

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And it reads, "The essence of wealth is love for me. Whoso loveth me is the possessor of all things. And he that loveth me not is indeed of the poor and needy." And that was the quote from the Baha'i Writings from 90.9 FM Radio Baha'i.

0: 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Stay tuned. We've got the sounds of Nao coming up. 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
2: Good morning. This is a News 13 Network weather update. I'm meteorologist Hannah Rahner. It is still very humid this morning. We are once again starting around 80 degrees. We are going to be dealing with clouds a lot more for today. It's not necessarily going to be raining all day, but we are back in our rainy pattern as our cold front is approaching. Temperatures will be a high of 88. 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

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This is the Morning Mix. I'm your host, Ernie Hilton, and it is a pleasure to be with you, and hope that you have a great day today as we make your way out and about. We're just a few minutes into the hour of 9 o'clock, and that was John Legend and the Roots with Preach. On today, weather-wise, expect showers and thunderstorms in the afternoon after 3 p.m. Otherwise, it's going to be partly sunny. High temperatures will be in the low 90s with heat index values as high as 101. Rain chances around 80%. From the Baha'i Writings, consider this. 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

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O Son of Justice, whither can a lover go but to the land of his beloved? And what seeker findeth rest away from his heart's desire? To the true love, reunion is life, and separation is death. His breast is void of patience, and his heart hath no peace. A myriad lives he will forsake to hasten to the abode of his beloved. This was a quote from the Baha'i Writings on 90.9 FM, Radio Baha'i.

0: 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Coming up next, a long set of commercial-free music. This is The Morning Mix, and you've just heard from Corin Hawthorne with One Blessed Thing. I hope that your blessing is right on time when you truly need it. Later on, the Tims, also the sounds of Darren Sanders and Shannon Ramsey. I'm Ernie Hilton. Ms. Tori Williams will be with you in just a bit. Keep it locked in right where it is on 90.9 FM, Radio Baha'i WLGI. Have a blessed day.
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2: Good morning. This is a News 13 Network weather update. I'm meteorologist Hannah Rahner. It's already raining across inland, and showers and storms will continue to roll in throughout the day. Overall, a gray and rainy day. Temperatures are going to be cooler, of course, will be a high of 86, and showers will continue into the overnight. 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

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You're in the middle of a long set of commercial-free music. You're listening to Midday Soul. You just heard me some India Irie with Video. And up next, music from Avery Sunshine, The Most. From the Baha'i Writings, consider this. Truthfulness is the foundation of all human virtues.

0: 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More amazing music is on the way. Got some music coming up from Rosanna Leak, I Created the Rich, Jonathan McReynolds, Your World, and Genuine with Differences on 90.9 FM Radio Baha'i.
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2: Good morning. This is a News 13 Network weather update. I'm meteorologist Hannah Rauner. We're looking forward to a cloudy and rainy day. At times, we will be dealing with thunderstorms. A flood watch is in effect across the county because rainfall with these systems can get very high at times. Temperatures are going to be much cooler because it will be cloudy and rainy with a high of 86. 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

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You're in the middle of a long set of commercial-free music. You're listening to Midday Soul. You just heard music from Whitney Houston, Greatest Love of All. And up next, music from Earth, Wind, and Fire, Shining Star. From the Baha'i writings, consider this. Beautify your tongues, O people, with truthfulness, and adorn your soul with the ornament of honesty.

0: 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Coming up next, a long set of commercial for music. You're listening to Midday Soul. You just heard music from Casey and JoJo, All My Life. More amazing music is on the way. Got some music from Ian, Light, Newsboys, Magnetic, Ruben Studdard, Fly Without Wings. Also music from the Jacksons. Can you feel it? On 90.9 FM, Radio Baha'i.
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2: This is a News 13 Network weather update. I'm meteorologist Hannah Rauner. A flood warning is in effect across the counties in the PD because we're going to be dealing with rain a lot today. It is just going to be a gray and soggy day. Temperatures will be around 86 and showers and thunderstorms will continue overnight and through the first part of the weekend. Very high rainfall rates at times could see localized flooding. 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

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You're in the middle of a long set of commercial-free music. You're listening to Midday Soul. You just heard me from Lauryn Hill to Zion. And up next, music from Justin Timberlake, Until the End of Time. From the Baha'i Writings, consider this. Breathe not the sins of others, so long as thou art thyself a sinner.

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0: 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Coming up next, a long set of commercial-free music. You just heard music from Harold Melvin and the Blue Notes, To Be Free, To Be Who We Are. More amazing music is on the way. Gaston music coming up from Catherine Key, Thought of Peace. Anthony Brown and Group Therapy, Blessings on Blessings, on 90.9 FM, Radio Baha'i.
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2: Good afternoon. This is a News 13 Network weather update. I'm meteorologist Hannah Rahner. Temperatures are going to be very cool for today because we're frequently going to be dodging rain, and it's going to be gray throughout your Friday. Temperatures are a high of 86. Multiple rounds of rain will continue throughout today and into the overnight, and a rainy start for the weekend. 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

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You're in the middle of a long set of commercial-free music. You're listening to Midday Soul. You just heard music from Blanca and Jacqueline Carr, New Day. And up next, music from Rihanna, Umbrella. From the Baha'i Writings, consider this. So powerful is the light of unity that it can illuminate the whole earth.

0: 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Coming up next, alongside of commercial-free music, you just heard music from Alicia Keys, No One. More music is on the way. Got some music coming up from Ian with Glory, the Commodores, United in Love, Alicia Keys, Where Grace Lives, on 90.9 FM, Radio Baha'i.
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2: This is a News 13 Network weather update. I'm meteorologist Hannah Rauner. A flood warning is in effect across the counties in the PD because we're going to be dealing with rain a lot today. It is just going to be a gray and soggy day. Temperatures will be around 86 and showers and thunderstorms will continue overnight and through the first part of the weekend. Very high rainfall rates at times could see localized flooding. 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

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But there's wisdom in the fire, and every moment is an opportunity. Embrace the journey.

Happy Friday. We made it to the end of the week, and we thank you for listening all week long to your afternoon groove with your host, Dennis Rawls. 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More great commercial-free sounds is on its way. We thank Tori for the bit they sold. That was Will Smith, You Can Make It. And before that, Nia Allen F. did Sunshine. Not much sunshine today, but it's in the music, so stick around. Carrie Newcomers next with If Not Now. Then Peace after that by Nico and Vince. And we have inspirational words for you from the Baha'i Writings. Think of these words and consider this. O children of men, ponder at all times in your hearts how ye were created, since we have created you all from one same substance.

I'm CJ the DJ, and I'm here to share a passage from the Baha'i writings with you. A thankful person is thankful under all circumstances. A complaining soul complains even in paradise. At 90.9 FM, Radio Baha'i, this has been your daily quote from the Baha'i writings. Have a blessed day.

0: 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Again, happy Friday to you and welcome to Music for Your Heart, Mind, and Spirit. We're in the middle of a long set of that commercial, free music, so do stick tuned. We're also going to have some wonderful music at your Jazz Connections tomorrow and Saturday. 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So don't miss out. That was Diedrich Haddon's masterpiece. Coming up after the devotion, we'll have Ferris Hill, Let's Come Together, John Legend with Wonder Woman, and her featuring Torrin Wells. Together, they'll be doing Hold Us Together. Stick around. 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
2: Good afternoon. This is a News 13 Network weather update. I'm meteorologist Hannah Rahner. Temperatures are going to be very cool for today because we're frequently going to be dodging rain, and it's going to be gray throughout your Friday. Temperatures are a high of 86. Multiple rounds of rain will continue throughout today and into the overnight, and a rainy start for the weekend. 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

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You've fallen in the middle of more great commercial-free sounds for you. Hopefully you enjoyed Warren Campbell and Mary Mary's Feel So Good to Be Loved, and then Find a Love before that by Mary J. Blige. And you could also spread love to somebody just by giving them a nice little hug. That could be a gesture that can change someone's life forever. Sometimes that's what someone needs. It's just a little love. Stick around. Jordan Armstrong is next with Levasi. You've Been Good. And then Maze featuring Frankie Beverly will be doing We Are One. And we have inspirational words for you. Think of these words from the Baha'i Writings. Consider this. O son of man, if thou lovest me, turn away from thyself. And if thou seekest my pleasure, regard not thine own, that thou mayest die in me, and I may eternally live in thee.

Welcome all. This is Dennis from 90.9 FM, giving you a quote from the Baha'i Writings. And it says, "Blessed is he who preferreth his brother before himself." And that was the quote from the Baha'i Writings from 90.9 FM Radio Baha'i.

0: powerful music from none other than Michael Jackson, Jam. And we're jamming here at your afternoon groove right here with your host here, Dennis Rawls. Hopefully you're having a good time on this Friday afternoon with me. Stick around. More great commercial-free sounds is on its way after the Devotion V3 close to you. Isaac Curry following with Just Living. And then right after that, Ken Jones, Pray for the USA. Not only pray for the USA, let's pray for one another. Pray for anyone in the world that you feel like that needs it. Special prayers and special dedication to asking God for a specific thing for someone can mean a lot. But in the meantime, keep it right here to 90.9 FM Radio Baha'i WLGI.
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2: This is a News 13 Network weather update. I'm meteorologist Hannah Rauner. A flood warning is in effect across the counties in the PD because we're going to be dealing with rain a lot today. It is just going to be a gray and soggy day. Temperatures will be around 86 and showers and thunderstorms will continue overnight and through the first part of the weekend. Very high rainfall rates at times could see localized flooding. 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
3: 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Nice to meet you. Whoa, summertime is here across the Grand Strand and the PD, and that means the heat is on. So let's make sure we're taking care of ourselves, our families, and our neighbors. Drink plenty of water throughout the day. Even before you feel thirsty, try to stay indoors during the hottest part of the afternoon. And when you do need to head outside, please wear light clothing, sunscreen, and a hat. Never leave children, seniors, or pets inside of a parked car, not even for a minute. 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
1: Yeah. Windows down. Palm trees in the breeze. If you got love, pass it on.

Laughter's Good for the Soul at the end of that song, Mr. Talkbox, doing Never Leave You. And we hope that you've been inspired right here at your afternoon groove. Dennis Rawls right here with you after 4 o'clock. Stay tuned. Great commercial sounds. It's on its way. We have Tyrese coming up with Best in Me, then Whitney Houston's Voice featuring the Kygo's mix. We'll be doing Higher Love. Trying to reach a higher love, God is right there. God brings you that love once you seek him. And we have inspirational words from the Baha'i writings to piggyback off of that. So think of these words and consider this. O Son of Spirit, put thy trust in me and not in thyself, since I desire to be loved alone and above all that is.

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This is Dennis Rawls here from 90.9 FM, bringing you a quote from the Baha'i Writings. And it does read, "Turn thy sight unto thyself, that thou mayest find me standing within thee, mighty, powerful, and self-subsisting." 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

0: Good afternoon. These two were so special together in the 70s. Donnie Hathaway and Roberta Flack, You Are My Heaven. Such a beautiful, beautiful song. If you ever get a chance to listen to their other ballads, The Closer I Get to You is one of them, one of my favorites, as well as Where Is the Love? And Where's the Love? It's right here with your host, Dennis Rawls, at your afternoon groove. We welcome you to In the Middle of More Great Commercial Free Sound. So stick around after the devotion. Jelly Roll, I'm Good. Then Aaron Cole's Patient With Me and Ain't No More Rain by Angie Stone after that. There will be some more rain probably tomorrow. But in the meantime, you can still listen to your jazz connections and enjoy the music while the rain is coming on down. So don't go away. Stay with us at 90.9 FM Radio Baha'i, WLGI.
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2: Good afternoon. This is a News 13 Network weather update. I'm meteorologist Hannah Rahner. Temperatures are going to be very cool for today because we're frequently going to be dodging rain, and it's going to be gray throughout your Friday. Temperatures are a high of 86. Multiple rounds of rain will continue throughout today and into the overnight, and a rainy start for the weekend. 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
4: People who know our community will chip in so we can pay kids, so we can bring outside kids who are not interested in basketball but need to be somewhere productive on a Friday. We have all of that going on.
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6: 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That's Baha'i.us.
7: We would like to take a moment and share this brief devotion from the Baha'i Sacred Writings with you. 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

Good afternoon, a reggae swing for you on this afternoon with Kenny Chesney, Spread the Love, featuring the Wailers. We thank you so much for tuning in to your afternoon groove. After 5 o'clock, we've made it to the end of the week. We thank you so much for being with us throughout the week. Your host here, Dennis Rawls, at your afternoon groove. So do stick around. More great commercial-free sounds is on the way at 90.9 FM, Radio Baha'i, WLTI. We have the Golden Note Room. One of my favorite songs is coming up, doing Quiet Dignity, and then Jordan Armstrong's The Light. And we got a lot of light in these words from the Baha'i writings about sharing the love. There's a one way that you can make the world a better place. So think of these words and do consider this. The betterment of the world can be accomplished through pure and goodly deeds.

I'm CJ the DJ, and I'm here to share with you a passage from the Baha'i Writings. Noble have I created thee, yet thou hast abased thyself. Rise then unto that for which thou wast created. At 90.9 FM Radio Baha'i, this has been your daily quote from the Baha'i Writings.

0: If you're home alone, hopefully you're enjoying the music here at your afternoon groove. 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Radio Baha'i WLTI. Thank you so much for tuning in. It's not too late to listen to the music that's coming up next. That was Duran Beamer's Home Alone after the devotion. We'll have Lizzie Burchie's Happiness, Anthony Hamilton's Struggle No More, and then Soul for Real with Candy Rain. Again, tomorrow we'll have a little bit of showers promised throughout the day. And if so, you can listen to your jazz connections with me from 2 to 6, your host. Great sounds. We're going to try to bring you in some wonderful jazz as well as classics for you to listen to enjoy. And in the meantime, we thank you again for listening throughout the day whenever you can with the Morning Mix with Ernie, Tori's Midday Soul, myself with the Afternoon Groove. And next, Mr. TJ Jones will be giving you music of inspiration and love. And for the rest of this evening, please be blessed with success, no stress, and of course, as always, plenty of happiness.
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2: This is a News 13 Network weather update. I'm meteorologist Frank Johnson. Heavy rain potential will continue into the weekend. Our forecast for tonight, mostly cloudy with showers and thunderstorms, a low of 76 degrees. Tomorrow, mostly cloudy with more showers and storms, chance for heavy rain, the high up to 86. And on Sunday, partly sunny, still the chance for a thunderstorm and a high of 90. 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

in this house tonight. We're on the Potter's wheel right now. And it's not comfortable. It doesn't feel good. But we need to just take solace in the fact that even though it may not feel good right now, as long as I'm in his hands, I know that everything is going to be all right. 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
1: This is a News 13 Network weather update. I'm meteorologist Frank Johnson. Our heavy rain potential will continue into the weekend. Our forecast for tonight, mostly cloudy with showers and thunderstorms, a low of 76 degrees. Tomorrow, mostly cloudy with more showers and storms and the chance for heavy rain, the high up to 86. And on Sunday, partly sunny with a chance for a thunderstorm and a high of 86. 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
1: This is a News 13 Network weather update. I'm meteorologist Frank Johnson. Heavy rain potential will continue into the weekend. Our forecast for tonight, mostly cloudy with showers and thunderstorms, a low of 76 degrees. Tomorrow, mostly cloudy with more showers and storms, chance for heavy rain, the high up to 86. And on Sunday, partly sunny, still the chance for a thunderstorm and a high of 90. 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